911, ambulance 1 in the area of North State and Franklin Street. Patient not alert, head injury, Delta level. Tile 1, ambulance 1, in the area of North State and Franklin Street on the side of the road. Patient not alert with a head injury, Delta level. 2004.

the Warner with Hopkins and Ambulance, 26 North Road, Kearsarge Elderly Housing, Apartment 7, cardiac arrest, echo level. From the Warner with Hopkins and Ambulance, 26 North Road, Kearsarge Elderly Housing, Apartment 7, cardiac arrest, echo level, Split Rock Road, 2005.

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1: Yeah, I believe that 911's on with them, but we'll make sure they have it.
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0: 11. 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And do we have state police coming for RPD?
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2: Central Company's en route. In Warner 11, it is state police. They have the call. We're just going to see if they can get an ETA.
0: Thank you.

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0: Hanniker, C1, looks like I got 2-1-IM responding. Wondering if you want me to hold off on a retone. 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
1: Okay, you hold off.
0: Received, we'll hold off. Thank you. Close.

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1: You can hold my unit that I'm on the road.
0: Received, hold the unit. You should be under control. We'll just continue the ones that are on the road. Do you want them to just continue with traffic?
1: That's from it.
0: Received, 10 green bills, too, okay?
2: Fire line,
0: getting
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0: Say it again. 2, you can continue with traffic.
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0: 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We have nothing found, but CPD is in the area. I'm not sure if they already grabbed it.
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1: Loudoun Engine 2 responding. Originally came in zone 4 for the main building sprinkler flow activation, but they just received another one for sprinkler high pressure.
0: I have the message.

0: 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We'll be investigating. Can we have an operational channel, please?
1: Loudon, engine 2, you're going to be on scene, nothing showing. You're going to be investigating. You have channel 3.

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0: 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We're shutting it down now. Waiting on. 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

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From the Hoof It, 75 Princeton Drive, Unit 201. 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Blackwater Road to the dead end, 2208.

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Right at the entrance. For welfare check. Still on for Concord, engine 807, 734 Eddy Road in the Hannaford. Right in the entrance in the median. For welfare check. 2217.

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1: Got
0: it. Engine 7, my apologies. I missed PD. They already cleared that subject and advised that she was all set. Do you need me to have them respond back to your location?
1: Negative. She has left the scene and will be in service.
0: All right, sounds good. Station 7 in.

0: 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What's the name on three?
1: What's the name on three?
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Around the Allentown in the area, Pinewood Road, Turnpike Street. 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Channel 3 on arrival, 2239.

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2: 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We'll be checking. Update in a minute.
0: All right, received. You're going to be out with a motorcyclist at 28 and Route 3. You're checking.

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1: No, we should be good with that for now. We're evaluating one patient up in the woods.
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0: Do you still have contact with the caller from 29 apartment 5?
1: I do not. I left him with 911. I can attempt to reach out via phone.
0: That'd be great. We're not getting any access to the building.
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1: Seneca Cable 2 responding. County also has the call. Very limited details of defense.
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0: Farm Paddock, Game Balance 2, do you want stage?
1: Tango, Game Balance 2. I feel like for right now, yes, until we get some further information.
0: Receive stage, Funk Canal.

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1: Boston C1, show you're responding. Not East stage for now. I just got another party on the line. They were advising that this started as some sort of domestic, and the patient was out of control. Now he's sitting in his vehicle with a garden hose running from the exhaust into his vehicle. He's in the basement. PD's on the scene. PD's on the way.
0: Received, has the information. Facebook PD. Thank you.

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1: C1, I'll show you stage, Tremont. 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Having some difficulties getting in touch with their officers.

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3: Boston 21 has that. You put me on scene.
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0: Fire line, Boston Mini Pumper has it, we're on scene.
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1: Fox 1, Command, go ahead.
0: We're in control. Kind of evaluating one. To hold the mini pumper for a few minutes.
1: Proceeds under control, ambulance evaluating one. Holding the mini pumper for a few minutes.

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0: All Boston is going to be in service, clear. Echo says 1 is back to
1: All Boston units clear. 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

0: Farlam Nahoxit, 89 Whitehall Road, calling middle school for Farlam activation. Farlam Nahoxit, 89 Whitehall Road, calling middle school for Farlam activation. Whitehall Terrace, Evelyn Street, Channel 6 on arrival, 2347.
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0: Allenstown C1, go ahead.
1: Yeah, motorcycle's been removed from the woods. 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
0: One on scene, Colley Middle School, two-story school building. Strobes are sounding. We'll be investigating. Nothing obvious on two sides.
1: Take on scene, two-story school building. Strobes with alarm sounding. Nothing obvious on two sides. Investigating 206.

Carolina Loudon, 252 Redwood Road for a fall, alpha level. Carolina Loudon, 252 Redwood Road for a fall, alpha level. Chestnut Circle, Willow Terrace, 2 minutes.

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0: We're on scene. We do have a large tree across the entire roof of the residence. The property manager here has already been in touch with the building owner, and they're going to end up contacting a tree company at some point to deal with it. We're going to assess for a little bit longer for safety. We'll just be on scene for a short time.
1: Okay, received. 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Property owner has already reached out to a tree company. I'm going to be on scene for an extended time to assess safety.

Carmen Webster. I was talking to an ambulance. 532 White Plains Road at the Austin Nursing Home on the second floor. Spike issue. Bravo level. Carmen Webster was talking to an ambulance. 532 White Plains Road, Austin Nursing Home. 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
0: Residents are going to be working tomorrow with a tree company to try to get the tree removed. We're going to stand by for a while they get some possessions of the house, and they're making some overnight accommodations. We'll be on scene for a little bit.
1: First day of residents will be making notifications to a tree company to come tomorrow. They're going to be standing by while they get some belongings.

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1: Found ambulance one in service, public assistance. From the Hopkins Ambulance 2, I have you responding. 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

Tone for Webster, 532 White Plains Road, Austin Nursing Home, second floor, psych issue, Bravo level. 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Pond Hill Road, Lake Road, 28 minutes.

still on Concord, Tower 1, ambulance 1, 14 Beacon Street, seizures, Charlie level. Still on for Concord, Tower 1, ambulance 1, 14 Beacon Street, seizures, Charlie level. Harris Street, Crosby Street, 30 minutes.

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0: 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Residents will be heading to other accommodations for the night. Property manager is going to remain on scene.
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0: engine two, on scene. 1.5-story wood frame, commercial building with alarm and lights. Nothing else showing. We'll be investigating.
1: So let's put engine 2 on the scene. 1.5-story wood frame. You do have strobes and horns. You'll be investigating.

0: double check. Looks like they were tied up at the time of the call. Let me see if they freed up. Get over there for you. You want Webster Fire or P?
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0: The Webster PD unit's going to be clear from Boston heading over your way, so it might be a couple extra minutes, but they're on the way.
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1: Go ahead.
0: She called the alarm company. They've left messages with their contacts every time the alarms come in, and they have gotten no callbacks.
1: Okay, we're going to be securing and leaving this in trouble. I'm sorry, leaving this in alarm.
0: Okay, assuming that means horns and strobes still going off, are we able to still be silent?
1: So far, we're kind of dawdling. So far, we have no tone. You have strobes.
0: Okay, very good. Just let me know when you quit. Thanks.

0: 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We're back in for our phone call.
1: Okay, Northwood, engine 2. You're in service. I did make those notes in the run, too.
0: Receive. Thank you, sir, for all of your help.

0: And I would assume from this point, if anybody drives by, sees the strobes, just disregard at this point, or do you want to go off and check every time?
1: Agreed. As I said, O3 is aware, agrees we're leaving it for the morning. Strobes will be ongoing, and I have not heard the audible alarm again.
0: Sounds good. Thank you.

Chester Ambulance stage for the police, 53 Harvest Road for a psych problem. Chester Ambulance stage for the police, 53 Harvest Road, psych problem. 14.

On the Allen Sound 1, Bush Ave, back pain, difficulty breathing, Charlie level. Allen Sound 1, Bush Ave, back pain, difficulty breathing, Charlie level. Reagan Circle, back to Reagan Circle at 227.

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0: 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Flannoid.
1: Yeah, the tower should be on the road here in a couple minutes. You can hold the retone.
0: Okay, we'll hold the retone. You'll be on the road in a couple.

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Alan Sound, ambulance 309, Deerfield Road, difficulty breathing, Delta level. For Alan Sound, 309, Deerfield Road, difficulty breathing, Delta level. Podunk Road to Dillbrook Road, 452.

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0: Bomb the outside ambulance. 2 Chestnut Turnpike, Killsbrook Village. 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The EGIS unit, room 4. 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
1: Alan County, 2-1-1.
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1: South County MOS 2, your service refusal.

still alarm cockpit engine, name up four. Fire off block of firemen, 46 Ward Street, unit 105. Deeper digit is Charlie level. Still alarm cockpit engine, name up four. Fire off block of firemen, 46 Ward Street, unit 105. Dizziness Charlie level, 658.

0: from Northwood Engine 2. 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You saw us a card. We took a verbal report of an alarm activation. 1334 First New Hampshire, Johnson. Engine 2 is responding.
1: Northwood Engine 2, that was left an alarm overnight from alarm activation. There should be an alarm tech that was there earlier this morning. I don't know if it's the same, but it was left an alarm overnight.
0: Yeah, receive. We just had an employee come by the firehouse and advise that it's now alarming again. So we're just swinging by.
1: All right, no worries. I just want to make sure you knew what we had. We'll put you on.
0: I appreciate it, brother.

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Crockett engine ML5. 32 Borough Road. Looking for a sick person. Delta level. No alarm. Crockett engine ML5. 33 Borough Road. Looking for a sick person. Delta level. 738.

Mount Milan, ammo. Number 41. Still on a lane. Hustle CVA Charlie level. For the Loud Ammo. 41. I'm on a lane. Hustle CVA Charlie level. Hemlock Hill Drive. 747.

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0: 5 ambulance 1 to fire alarm. We found it. It's 44.
1: Yeah, I just wrapped it up to what since it came up. You can just let the caller know just to get verified.
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1: 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Ambulance 2 responding.
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0: 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There's going to be for a CO detector activation in the garage due to a vehicle that was left running. 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

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In the rear of the building, form a mulch fire. Still warm, Concord Engine 7, Buffalo Wild Wings, 8 Lawton Road. This is the rear of the building for mulch fire, 850.

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Still alarm, Concord Engine AM on 4, Pleasant View, 239 Pleasant Street, room 202, before cardiac problem, Charlie level, 853.

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0: Still one, Crockett Engine 4, Nimble 5, Presidential Lux, 200 Pleasant Street, room 313. Difficulty breathing, Charlie level. Still one, Crockett Engine 4, Nimble 5, Presidential Lux, 200 Pleasant Street, room 313. Difficulty breathing, Charlie level. 902.
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0: found the Aspen ambulance, Hillsbrook Village, Chichester Turnpike, in the lobby. Paul Bravo, a little. 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

Westbound Machachas, a second call to the ambulance, 142 Pleasant Street. Pressfield Faint Alpha Level. Bob Machachas, a second call to the ambulance, 142 Pleasant Street. 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Berry Road, 129 Pleasant Street Extension, 107.

Bottom of loud ammo. Running to Chichester, 142 Pleasant Street. Pacific Faint Alpha level. So loud ammo. Responding to Chichester. 142 Pleasant Street. Pacific Faint Charlie level. Berry Road, 129, Pleasant Street Extension. 1008.

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Following the SMA among 85 North Maverick Road. Follow the head injury. To the SMA among 85 North Pembroke Road. Follow the head injury. Lena Lane, North Pembroke Road, 1041.

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1: We've confirmed there is a CO2 carbon dioxide leak within the refrigerant section of the building. We still have a refrigeration tech on scene. I'll be remaining on scene for quite a while, confirming the location of the leak.
0: Okay, confirming you have a CO2 leak, refrigerated area. You have a tech on site, still working to isolate.
2: Loudoun Ambulance 2 is in Wisconsin Hospital.
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0: Found Loudon, a third call, the Pembroke ambulance. 168 through 106 north. Being in the driveway for a fall from a scooter. Found the Loudon. Third call, Pembroke ambulance. 168 through 106 north. In the driveway, person falls from a scooter. 1048.
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1: 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Pembrokeham, Z.
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0: 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Bombs after.
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0: Still warm. Concord is 7AM1, all is calm in 32 Cherry Street, unit 110. Chest pain delta level. Still alarm, Concord Engine 7, name of 1, Hollis Common, 32 Cherry Street, unit 110. Beaver chest pain delta level. 1108.
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That's the 911-2, that is a Concord Hospital, 1. Captain Mammoth, 2 room.

0: Bomb the outside ambulance. 3 Regan Circle. Follow the hip injury off a little. The outside ambulance. 3 Regan Circle. 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Mashav's got him on hill. Bomb 6.
1: Third Army outside ambulance 2 is on the way.
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hearing a 5-5 alarm. Here you go, 5. We're in the area of 2552 Second and Hampshire Turnpike with a pretty good order of snow. We'll be out investigating some star tickets. The 2552 Second and Hampshire. Smoke odor or? 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

0: 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A refrigeration problem has been isolated. 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
0: Ambulance 2, en route to the Concord Hospital.
1: That's San Amos 2, it's called.

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Line of Pembroke, Famagamba. 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Line of Pembroke, fire. 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
0: 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One bike T-boned into a car. Everybody's up. 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
1: Southbound Stewart, you're on scene. One more cycle into the vehicle. Check.
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0: full cock and engine 7. Could you notify State TD of a disabled vehicle? It's going to be exit 14 off ramp from Interstate 93 north. They're changing a tire on the side, it's a bad spot.
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Given it is behind the building, fall off level. Found a hooked it. 512 West River Road, residence of River Hill. Given it is behind the building, for fall off level, 1266.

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0: 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From a PD update for a dog bite, the dog is secured.
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0: 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She did not have an address, just a yellow house somewhere between Maine and Windsor Terrace.
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0: 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Interstate Hospital, Cottage House, 87 Pleasant Street. Follow the head injury. Charlie level. Still alarm. Target engine 4 and AMX 1. 87 Pleasant Street, Interstate Hospital, to the Cottage House. Fall, head injury, Charlie level, 1424.
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Still, I'm Concord Engineer 7, 6 Heights Road, Unit H, difficulty breathing, delta level. Still, I'm Concord Engineer 7, 6 Heights Road, Unit H, difficulty breathing, delta level. Airport Road is a dead end, 1420.

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These are chest pain Charlie level. Hookset, 36 ALF. These are chest pain Charlie level. Mammoth Road, Bonneville Ave.

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Also alarm, Concord Unit 7, I'm on 5. 18 Concord Gardens, Unit 2. It's a police cardiac problem. Still alarm, Concord Unit 7, I'm on 5. 18 Concord Gardens, Unit 2. It's a police, B for a cardiac problem. 14, 52.

0: Southbound to Chichester, 241 Bear Hill Road. For a cardiac problem, Charlie Lowe. Chichester, Emma. 241 Bear Hill Road. For a cardiac problem, Charlie Lowe. Grenade Breaker, 1504.
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0: 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We have an evacuation progress. What are you up to?
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0: Units operating at the Doubletree by Hilton. Battalion 3 will be off with command on 2.

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0: 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The door was closed, so it overheated. Does not appear to be any mechanical issue. We're also under control and try for a reset.
1: Receive portable 4. 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

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A1 transporting 1 to Concord.

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At the river's edge, Western Ave. Someone will meet you at the covered bridge. Need for a foot laceration, Bravo level. 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

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Stage for the police, Buffalo CVA Charlie level. 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

0: 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I'm on 17 Webster Lane. 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

0: 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Commercial, I got nothing obvious. It does not appear to be an activation. 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

still alarm, Concord Tower, 1 AM, Monster 1, 35 Pennacook Street. Pulse on CVA Charlie level. Still alarm, Concord Tower, 1 AM, Monster 1, 35 Pennacook Street. Pulse on CVA Charlie level. Bradley, Rumford, 729.

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North of the Ammon, number 2 Fox Cross Lane. 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Mountain View to Deer Run, 7249.

0: 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Northwood Ambulance 2 is responding. Station 7, use the backslider.
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Barnstead Ambulance 2. You can show us some service, non-transport AMA. AMA non-transport.

Still one, Carcon Engine Ammo 4, Starbucks 68 Store Street. See for an unresponsive person locked in the bathroom. Still one, Carcon Engine Ammo 4, 68 Store Street, the Starbucks. See for an unresponsive person locked in the bathroom. Delta Lobo, 1803.

0: with an ambulance too.
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0: We're in control, processing a refusal.
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0: 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I'm just checking, you guys all set there?
1: Yeah, we're all set, thank you.

front of Hooks at the Walmart, Free Commerce Drive. Yes, I know, front. Psychiatric problem. Front of Hooks at the Walmart, Free Commerce Drive. Yes, I know, front. Psychiatric problem. 1829.

So I'm in name on 7, in the area 430 Loudon Road. The coal gardens on the side of the road. Heat-related problem. So I'm in name on 7, in the area 430 Loudon Road, the side of the road by coal gardens. Looking for a heat-related problem. 1830.

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0: Got it, thanks.
2: Looks at MO3. The female should be out front. Descriptions in the comments.
0: Yeah, MO3 has it, thank you.

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0: 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Chestnut Circle to Lola Terrace, 1840.
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1: Loud name, up one.
0: Do you have a key code for this message?
1: Yeah, in the flag. There's a key code.

I'm Hawking today. I'm on 766 Main Street. High blood pressure off a little. Hawking today. I'm on 766 Main Street. Need for high blood pressure off a little. School Street, Pettigrew Road. 1907.

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0: on Hillsborough Ambulance 2 is en route to MCH, and Hillsborough C3 is clear.
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0: by me of Samantha, 222 Lawrence Mills Road, chest pain delta level. Found me up some ambulance, 222 Lord's Mint Road, be for chest pain. Cobblestone Drive to White Road, 1942.
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Okay, I'm sorry, responding to Bo.

0: Authentic Cooking in Bosque in the county home, 325 Daniel Webster Highway, 4 North, 4214. Difficulty breathing, try a little. Spotted in the Pentacook of Bosque in the Merrimack County home, be on 4 North, room 4214. Difficulty breathing, 1956.
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1: 5 minutes,
0: we have a vehicle into the woods. All occupants are out.
1: SMC1, you're not seeing a vehicle into the woods. 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

0: one to follow. You have the ambulance continue. It's going to be a sign off, though.
1: All right. Are you all set with anything out of your station, if we should get anything?
0: Yeah, if no one signed on, don't do a retone. I think we're short tonight. So no fuel leak. 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